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2: 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And Psalms 91 tells us that he that dwelleth in the secret place of the Most High shall abide under the shadow of the Almighty. I will say of the Lord that he is my refuge and my fortress. My God, in him will I trust. For surely he shall deliver thee from the snare of the fowler and from the noise of the pestilent. He shall cover thee with his feathers, and under his wing thou shalt trust him. His truth shall be thy shield and thy buckler. Hey, I've just given you Psalms 91. Now you are Psalms 91. Equipped and ready. Have an incredible day. Shalom.
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0: 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And November 7th and 8th, we'll prove it.
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0: 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Usher, Chris Brown. They got catalogs. They got energy.
1: We just getting started.
0: ATL. This one is different. And November 7th and 8th, we'll prove it.
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1: It's Riley Green, and I'm here with Boot Barn.
2: When I was growing up in Alabama, we didn't have cowboys, just small tracts of land, no big open fields. And to me, a cowboy was somebody that was tough, that wasn't scared to work. My dad was kind of a cowboy in my eyes. You know, he built houses his whole life. 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And that was our version of a cowboy where I grew up.
1: Riley Green and Boot Barn.

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1: And we're live in the studio with Jay Sanders. You ready?
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0: this is Wealthy, and I am a real client of my 25% lawyer. I was driving through downtown, and I was hit by two cars. Ugh, totaled my car out. I was forced to sit off of work, but my 25% lawyer made sure that I was definitely compensated for missing time off work. They listened. They were very understanding and more so empathetic than sympathetic. I was treated by one of the best spinal doctors in the city. When I saw the bill, baby, let me tell you, 25% was really 25%. I'm trying to get your medical bills reduced so that you can see your money. You know what? You go right ahead and take all the time you need, because when the money comes, I'm going to need it. And the way that my doctor bills were reduced, I'll be using you all again if I ever get in another accident. My 25%. Came through with a bag, and for that, I'm forever grateful. Hey, my 25%, that's the only lawyer to call.
1: 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Audible. 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
15: We had some big news. 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I repeat, that

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3: 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You live. 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
11: 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That happened

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0: 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Usher, Chris Brown. They got catalogs. They got energy.
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0: ATL. This one is different. And November 7th and 8th, we'll prove it.
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0: 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I'm your host, Isaac Curry. Keep it locked for more great music right here on KISS 104.1. Ike's Inspirational Moment is coming up. Have a great one for you today. More inspiration, more music. Keep it locked. We'll be right back.
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0: Kiss 104.1, the soul of the ATL morning inspiration with Isaac Carey. Here's Love Never Fails, Fred Hammond, the choir room.
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0: Morning Inspiration, Kiss 104.1, the soul of the ATL. Thank you for joining me for another amazing show on this Tuesday. Let me give you Ike's inspirational moment. This is a good one. Don't focus on fixing problems. Focus on fixing your thinking. Then problems fix themselves. We put our emphasis and our mind and our focus on the wrong things. If you focus on fixing your problems, everything is going to go crazy. But if you stop focusing on fixing the problem and focus on fixing your thinking, then everything aligns. That's my word for you today. Thank you for joining me. Join me tomorrow for another amazing show. Tony and Tony coming up next. You guys be blessed, and I love you.
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0: 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Atlanta's best star and B, Tony and Tony, pay your bills with $1,000. Yep, that keyword's coming up at 8 o'clock. $1,000 could be yours.
1: Could be.
0: We're going to do it 5 times today.
1: That's right.
0: It's out of your pocket.
1: What?
0: I spent all my check over the weekend. So we got 8 o'clock. We got 10 o'clock. We got noon. We got 2 p.m. We got 5 p.m.
1: That's right.
0: And $1,000 could be yours.
1: Let me run to the ATM.
0: Bow, bow, bow, bow. I only hit it one more time.
1: Bow, bow, bow, bow.
0: Let's go.
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0: Atlanta's best R&B, Tony and Tony pay your bills. We've got $1,000 for you. Yup. Coming up at 8 o'clock. Come on, kids, get up.
1: I know,
0: we had a long weekend. Get up. What Flage's little brother say? I'm going to get up. Get up, okay? 6:01 on the clock. Come on, let's get this first check on the roads.
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3: And guess what, y'all? We're going to take that. Now, okay, so I do see a little something here down on the airport freeways. Y'all trying to get back in from out of town after Labor Day. I know. And so on 285 right here at 85, that on the westbound lane, by the way, that inner loop between Riverdale and 85 is a little slow rolling for you there. 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

0: Tony paying bills with $1,000 coming up at 8 o'clock. Five chances today for you to get a grand.
1: That's right, five.
0: All right, y'all had a good weekend?
2: Woo!
0: Yeah? Why y'all sound sleepy?
2: That's Tony's toe. I'm good.
0: Tony, you sleepy?
1: I'm good. I'm okay.
0: Okay, you need a shot?
1: I got a Pepsi.
0: Okay, all right. Get you a shot. All right. We're going to get unplugged with Fred Blankenship coming up in less than 4 minutes, okay? Welcome to your Tuesday, ATL. Good morning. 6:13 on the clock. Tony and Tony in the morning. Yeah, we paying your bills. Got $1,000 for you.

0: WSB TV Channel 2 Action News to the Kiss Studios with Tony and Tony in the morning. It's Fred Blankenship unplugged on Kiss 104.1. The soul of the ATL
1: is going up
2: on a Tuesday.
3: Can we have a Tevin Campbell Can We Talk moment?
4: Can we?
1: Yes,
4: talk?
1: Let's have that.
3: Oh,
1: moment.
3: Let's have that moment. What's the first thing that you said to yourself this morning, or did you even say anything to yourself this morning?
1: The first thing I said to myself, honestly, I got up. I said, "You're sleepy as heck, but you're going to have a great day." I stayed up way too late last night.
3: There you go. You brought it back around.
1: Yes.
3: Tom,
1: what
3: did you say, or what would you say to yourself?
2: You know what? I always keep my phone where it has my alarm in the next room to make me get up.
3: Right.
1: And walk over to it. Smart.
2: So as I'm walking over there, I'm like, dang, I should have had this thing on my bed.
3: Jordan, what did you say, or what would you say?
4: I said, I love you, girl. You got another day to be better than you was yesterday.
3: Hold on. Is that how you said it?
4: I did.
3: There you go.
4: I love you, girl.
3: I didn't say it like that. I said I am safe, I am loved, and I'm here.
4: There you go.
3: And that's how I start my morning.
1: At least
3: today. So other days, it's like, Tony, why is the phone over here?
2: Right.
3: Just right by the bed.
2: Like, I should have had it in my bed so I could put snooze right now.
3: But do me a favor. Incorporate that little practice into your morning. Say hello to yourself first and see what happens.
2: I like
3: that. It's going to be a great day right now. What do we always do?
5: Let's get it.
0: That's your first dose of Fred Blankenship Unplugged. The next one's coming up this morning at 9:40. This is Kiss 104.1. And now, from Georgia's billion-dollar car wreck lawyer, Gary Martin Hayes, here's a look at traffic from the Kiss 104.1 Traffic Center.
6: Tony Jack, too. Good morning to you, and good morning, ATL. All right, y'all, quiet we had just moments ago, it didn't last. We got some over here on the east side freeways. Yep, collection freeways on that perimeter northbound lane at Stone Mountain Freeway. 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
1: Okay, there it is, 6:19. Thank you, Tammy. 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
17: Why is it so important to vote this election? Mike Collins, the Republican for Senate, is a bigot. Mike Collins praised men harassing a black woman with monkey sounds. Said immigrants should be thrown from helicopters. 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So, of course, Mike Collins is helping Donald Trump attack our voting rights. Mike Collins is a bigot. We have to vote for John Ossoff. John Ossoff was mentored by civil rights hero John Lewis. 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
18: Georgia's spirit of tolerance will overwhelm and defeat bigotry. 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
1: What in the entire ATL?
2: What in the entire ATL is going on?
3: Tony and Tony pay your bills. That's what's going on. $1,000 coming up at 8 o'clock. Y'all get ready for it. So listen, there may be some changes at the airport.
2: Okay.
3: So you might soon be able to walk someone to the gate. Which I would love because I always want to take my mom all the way. Mm-hmm. And you can't. It's like, you know.
2: Yeah,
3: so this would be good. So TSA is expanding its gate access program, which would allow non-ticketed visitors to go through security and into the terminal to meet or say goodbye to travelers.
2: Nah.
3: What?
2: It's already crowded.
3: Oh, it is. Man.
2: It's already too many people there. The line long. You got people just going in there for what?
3: To make sure their people are okay. Like, for me, I want to make sure my mom gets to, you know,
2: that's what
3: she knows where she's supposed to be.
2: That's what the little curve outside.
3: You stay outside,
2: right.
3: And I'm going to go inside with my mama, okay?
2: See you. Call me when you get there.
3: But keep this in mind. So the program is already available at several airports, with more airports expected to participate. But you will have to go through security. So
2: right.
3: That's the only thing. You can't
2: and
3: just bypass stuff.
2: Then you got to park, find a place to park and do all that.
3: Well, you're doing that anyway because you're, for the most part, most people are taking them at least as far as they can go. So you're parking anyway.
4: I'm dropping you off at the car.
2: I'm dropping you off right
3: up
2: there.
3: Terrible, y'all. Remind me never, ever.
2: Call me.
3: When I get old, I won't be calling y'all to take me to the airport, okay?
2: Baby. I have a safe trip.
3: And then Dragon Con, I love this, brought out the crowds over the weekend. So they said that 75,000 people were in attendance for Dragon Con. I like claps.
2: All right.
3: Because we raised, what, $320,000 for charity.
2: Mm-hmm.
3: So those nonprofits, Open Hand Atlanta, Our House, the Atlanta Community Food Bank, shout out to the crew over there, we love them, and the National Alliance of Mental Illness.
4: That's Georgia. Dope.
2: And people was walking around looking like Pikachu.
3: Absolutely. listen, it's serious.
2: There's 1,000 Pikachus.
3: They show up, okay? They show up. And keep those claps coming because this is what I'm talking about. A long, beautiful life. Shouts out once again to Miss Catherine Brown.
2: Hey, girl.
3: She celebrated Atlanta Woman. We've been following her year after year after year. She turned 105 years old.
2: Wow.
3: Okay. Celebrated her 105th birthday. Now,
2: yes,
3: of course,
2: ma'am.
3: Everybody wants to know the secret to living such a long life. You heard her.
5: Well, I tend to my business, and I stay out of other people's, and they better stay out of mine.
3: Come on, Catherine. Not a hit off of the cigarette.
2: Right.
3: A glass of wine every day.
4: Right.
3: Mind your business.
2: She sounds like she got that little gun in her robe pocket.
4: She probably does.
2: That little silver, that little 22.
3: I love
2: that
3: little
4: it. Pop, pop, pew.
3: Man, yeah. 105 looks good. Mrs. Brown, okay? So Tua gets the call for the season opener.
2: Yeah.
3: The Atlanta Falcons have finally made their decision at quarterback, and it's going to be Tua. So it's Tua time?
2: Yeah.
3: Sunday against the Steelers? Jordan said, don't.
4: Tua better do that doggone thing. I know that
3: well,
4: much.
3: Well, they didn't really have a choice because Michael Penix Jr. says he's not quite ready.
6: I had that conversation. I just told him I'm not where I want to be right now, and I want to be able to be 100% so I can help this team with football games, and I'm really close, like, really close.
2: It's going to be spit all over the commentary booth.
4: For sure.
3: Tua.
2: Tua throws it, and there's right. Tua. They tackle Tua. Oh, my. Tua with the touchdown. Tua's been tackled.
3: Okay.
2: Tua for 2 yards.
3: Tua.
2: Tua, Tua. Tua's tough.
3: Okay.
2: Tua to the tight end.
4: Hey, well, Tua got knocked
3: out. That was not the same, Jordan. It's time for him to show up.
4: He ain't
3: okay?
4: got no other choice.
3: Seriously, though. All right, listen, 6:34 on the clock. We are live and local. You're going to drive in. Tony and Tony in the morning paying your bills with $1,000. Your motivational moment is coming up right after this, so kiss.

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1: This morning, I want to use this motivational moment to once again encourage all of you to just smile at somebody today. That smile of yours has more power than you will ever know. And it may be just what somebody needs today. Over the weekend, I was running errands and needed to return a package to Amazon. And I went to the location on 5th Street. And when I walked in, the clerk was helping another customer to the best of her ability. And when it was my turn, I smiled at her and I said, "How are you doing today?" She paused and she just looked at me. She said, "Thank you so much for asking me that." And even though her spirit seemed as sweet as she was telling me mine was, I could see and feel the burden of something that was sitting on her. She thanked me again and said, "I really needed that. You're going to make me cry." As she taped up my box, I said, "Don't cry." And I asked her if I could give her a hug. I reached across the counter, hugged her, and told her whatever it was going to get better. If it was just for that moment or the full day, I left hoping that somehow our encounter would turn it around for her. It costs absolutely nothing to be kind. So compliment someone for no reason at all today. Say hello to that person in the room that no one is paying attention to. Ask if you can help. But above all, if you see someone who needs a smile, give them one of yours. You never know just how much they may need it. Here's Kurt Carr, Bless Somebody Else on Kiss 104.1.
2: 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So I reached out to some of my friends that I know have blessed the world to encourage you to find a way

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0: 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All right? That's it. 6:43, good morning. Let's do it.
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3: Hey, now, Tony, good morning to your ATL on your terrific Tuesday, and it just went cold, chaotic on us. Right now, we have got a major accident up on the east side freeways, and this is on the perimeter in the northbound lanes, right between Church Street and Stone Mountain Freeway. The right lane is blocked, also blocking part of that entrance ramp from East Pont, so that's got traffic real tight right now. Also, for my folks coming in from Gwinnett County, 85, that's starting to get real sluggish on the southbound lane between 316 and Spaghetti Junction. 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I'm Tammy Thomas with dependable traffic on Atlanta's best R&B, KISS 104.1 with Tony and Tony in the morning.
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2: Hi.
4: Hey, Melissa.
3: Hi. Hello, hello, Tony and Tony.
2: Good morning. All right, Johnny Good Gill morning. And May's ViStar Amphitheater, September 19th. You know what you got to do.
3: Yes, finish the lyrics.
4: All you got to do is finish the lyrics.
2: That's right, girl. That's right. That's right. The lyrics.
4: The lyrics.
2: All right, so I know you can do it.

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1: 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Yay!

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1: Well, listen, you're going to have a good time. Johnny Gill and Maze, enjoy these tickets, all right?
2: Yes, ma'am. 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
0: That's
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1: All right, now, sound like you're ready. 6:59 on the clock. 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That keyword's coming up at 8 o'clock. Hey, listen, happy birthday to Lorenz Tate.
2: Yeah.
1: Wiz Khalifa celebrating a birthday. Civil rights activist Ruby Bridges celebrating a birthday. And actress Vanessa Beighton celebrating birthdays. And today is National Literacy Day.
2: Okay.
1: We all need. Y'all don't pick up a book.
2: Right.
1: Learn something today, kids, okay? All right, in the meantime. Let's go ahead and do this. DJ Reggie B's going commercial free. Wakey, shaky, let's go.

0: This could be yours, Tony. Tony, pay your bills. All right, listen, Trending Topics with Tony Moore, Triple T Report. So Russell Wilson has completed another pass.
1: Oh, really? Mm-hmm. He don't miss. Apparently.

0: That's right. 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We were looking for partly cloudy skies, high of 87, a little cooler today. Mm-hmm. Low of 71, 71 degrees right now in Riverdale.
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0: So Tyrese caught a break in that doggy death case.
5: Okay.
0: Remember his dog got loose in a Buckhead neighborhood and mauled and killed his neighbor's 5-year-old Cavalier.
5: Mm.
0: Remember it was a King Charles spaniel named Henry.
5: Yeah, what kind of dog did Tyrese have?
0: It was a big dog.
5: Oh, okay. Well, them cane corsos or something.
0: Yeah, I remember what breed it was, but it wasn't to be played with. Okay, I'll say that. So he was facing charges including animal cruelty, having a dog at large, and nuisance charges. But it looks like he completed a pretrial diversion program, so he's off the hook.
5: He had to walk a Yorkie.
0: Probably.
5: That's what they did. They like, you gotta trade this cane corso in, and you gotta walk around with this Yorkie.
0: That'll do it. Soften you up a little bit.
5: That's how he got off.
0: Okay.
5: That's
0: all right. So Cardi B and Offset put their differences aside for their kids.
6: For Wave and Blossom's birthday.
0: For their birthday party. Why you say it like that, Jordan?
6: Because she's more mature than me.
0: Really?
6: Yeah.
0: Okay, well, let's hear it.
7: Happy birthday to you. Yeah. Make a wish, make a wish.
8: I wish that my dad can come.
0: Oh. Okay, that's sad.
5: Yeah, that was real mature.
6: That was...
0: What do you mean what was real mature?
5: Happy birthday!
0: She's singing happy birthday to her kids.
5: Yeah, it's a beautiful thing.
0: But
6: it was him wishing for his dad to be there.
0: Here's the question. Did he show up for one of the parties?
6: He did. So they had a collective party. Okay, so he did show up for the actual party.
5: There you go.
0: His birthday's on the 4th. He turned 5, and then Blossom turned 2 on the 7th. So they had a collective birthday
5: party.
0: That's
5: right. Offset showed up. That's right. He did.
6: But why is that the baby's birthday wish?
0: Tony Sko.
5: Because maybe.
0: We'll wait.
5: Yeah, maybe that's
0: we'll
5: what he
0: wait.
5: Wanted more than anything, to have his father at his birthday party.
0: Okay.
5: So I know what y'all trying to say, that he ain't been around.
6: That part.
5: How we know?
0: Because the baby wouldn't be asking him, okay?
5: How we know.
0: Hello.
5: He
0: would already know he'd be there.
5: Team Offset over here. Team Offset.
0: Go get you caught.
5: I'm still riding with him.
0: Russell Wilson has completed another pass. I like claps.
6: Okay.
0: So apparently him and Ciara are expecting their 5th child.
5: Well, he be dropping them things
0: in there,
5: don't he? They probably be in the room naked. 22! 15-15!
0: The only passes he make. The only ones that connect.
6: Tony!
0: No, for real. Come on, Jordan. Let's keep it a buck.
6: That's why he retired.
0: Russ, but come on. Okay.
5: He throwing bombs in that bedroom.
0: Jeez.
5: 22-16!
0: Baby Cinco is officially on the way. Okay. Okay. So this
5: hit
0: is
5: me. I'm open.
0: Wow. Okay, Tony. We got it. We got it.
6: You got
5: the
6: ridge.
5: I'm telling you, huh? Yes. Yes. Uh-huh.
6: All right.
0: We got it.
6: All right.
5: She was a tight end. Now she's a wide receiver.
6: Oh! That's why Ciara caught you.
0: Tell him, Jordan.
5: 22-16.
0: She's never gonna call him.
5: I'm gonna put some of that black stuff under my eyes.
0: Okay, so this is crazy because I'm gonna say this. If you're gonna sell your soul to the devil, you better get paid for it. Okay.
5: Wow.
0: So Mark Curry is coming out. He's asking, "Where's the money? Show me the money."
5: Yeah.
0: Because he ran his mouth for Diddy's the documentary that 50 Cent did, and apparently didn't get paid what he thought he was gonna get paid, or some credits.
9: So when we first did this documentary, I was supposed to get a production credit. And so that's why I put the documentary together. And the production credit said that even if the documentary was sold, I would be grandfathered into the deal because I helped produce that whole documentary. 50 was like, the proceeds were going to go towards the victims. I haven't seen that yet.
0: Yeah. You're bad, Mark.
5: Yeah, that's what you get. You sat there and did all that talking.
0: Yep.
5: He's been doing it online too. All that talking. And all didn't of that. Get, you should have been getting your money straight
0: okay,
5: first.
0: Okay. That right. Grandfathered yeah. in.
5: Right.
0: Okay.
5: Yeah, okay.
6: His bag. 50, okay.
0: 7:12 on the clock coming up on a Tuesday inside the group chat.
5: Hey, Tony, influencers have tennis pros at the U.S. Open Child. Asking, who is you?
0: You?
5: I'm trying to serve over here.
0: Coming up.
5: Who is you?
2: Tony, Tony, Tony, Tony, Tony, Tony, Tony, Tony, Tony, Tony. Kiss 104.1. And now, from Georgia's billion-dollar car wreck lawyer, Gary Martin Hayes, here's a look at traffic from the Kiss 104.1 Traffic Center.
3: 585 to University Avenue. A fender bender sitting on the right shoulder now. For my peeps in Alpharetta, do watch out for this crash on Georgia 400 southbound before Mantell Road, blocking a lane and keeping you slow. 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
15: Woo-wee, Tony, Tony, good morning to you and good morning, ATL. Oh, what a Tuesday we got here for this back to work. In Sandy Springs, you want to watch out for this accident on the perimeter inner loop right there at Powers Ferry Road. That's got traffic solid. And in the meantime, it's also got another accident inside the backup at North Side. So in all, you have got a tight delay back to 75 in Cumberland. And also, my peeps traveling over here in Doraville, do watch out for this accident on the perimeter again. This one on the outer loop there, the westbound lanes at Buford Highway, has got traffic all tight back to Shampley Tucker. 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
4: All right, 7:21. Don't forget that keyword. It's going to drop at 8 o'clock. You can pick up $1,000 because we are paying your bills. But inside our group chat this morning, influencers have the pros at the U.S. Open saying, who is you, okay? Mm. I'm trying to serve over here. You over here making a TikTok video.
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1: All right, it is 7:28, and at 8 o'clock, we're going to send you that keyword so you can pick up $1,000. Tony and Tony are paying your bills, but inside our group chat this morning, this ain't the club. Sit down, shut up, and turn off the ring light, okay? Influencers have taken over tennis.
2: I mean, I think tennis, that arena is one of the most proper places and venues for sports.
1: That and golf.
2: Yes.
1: Exactly. Yes.
2: But influencers are now being invited, and it's causing quite the disruption. But now, listen, so it went down. There was one situation when Naomi Osaka was playing, and it forced some chair umpires to intervene and tell the creators to sit down. They're up there doing videos and snapping shots and, did you miss us? And all this kind of crazy stuff, right? Just loud and wrong.
1: We lit, y'all. We lit.
2: Yeah. But it's split. Some players don't think that that's the place for it. Other players, like Coco Gauff, not so much.
3: I think it's great to have a different demographic to the sport, and I have no problem with influencers. I've met some of them and follow some of them online. Luckily, the ones I do follow online do follow the etiquette and know tennis pretty well.
2: Mm-hmm. Some people say, you know, hey, they welcome any attention that it could bring, you know, in the potential of new eyes to the sport.
1: Right, right.
2: I don't know. I just don't feel like tennis needs it.
4: So my question is, who invited these influencers?
2: Well,
4: are they brand deals?
2: Yeah, it's like a marketing angle. So they're now leaning heavily into like digital partnerships.
4: Okay,
2: so,
4: and I get that part, because honestly, this is the most I've seen the U.S. Open down my entire timeline.
2: Like, really?
4: Yes, this is the most that I've seen it. Mm-hmm. And it's not even just the influencers, it's also the U.S. Open posting. But I also understand that it's supposed to be a quiet space, but if these are these people's first time being in this space and they're not familiar with tennis, how are they supposed to conduct themselves if they're not being told these things?
2: They definitely need a rule book.
4: Right.
1: Yeah. Or they should have had some type of orientation or something where they brought them in and, like, you know, there's certain, because
2: this
1: there's certain times
2: do,
1: you're not supposed
2: you
1: to say
2: do.
1: Anything.
2: Right.
1: Yeah. Same thing with golf. There's certain times you have to be quiet.
2: Absolutely.
1: You know what I
2: Imagine
1: mean?
2: Imagine if Coco was serving and we lit. You know, the two don't go together.
4: But they're also there to do a job and create content to share and bring awareness to this sport on social media.
2: Tennis doesn't need awareness.
4: So for the younger generation, some people might, because they might not be into it that much. And that's
2: Coco
4: where these influencers
2: is,
4: come in.
2: How old?
4: I know, but who's really, let's be for real, who's 18 to 25 years old really watching tennis like that if you're not into it?
2: To be honest, I don't even think the influencers were watching the tennis match.
1: Right, they wouldn't.
2: I mean, I just think it's disruptive. And, you know, tennis is tennis. They don't need extra eyes. You're doing good. But if you're going to do it, they need to know the rules, because that just looked like you had this one little club section. Yeah, don't stop. Get it.
1: Right.
2: And then it's like,
1: look,
2: quiet on the...
1: Bug.
2: Right.
1: Look, like, if you
2: it's
1: bug.
2: A tennis
1: get
2: match. You know? But...
1: Whoop that trick.
2: But... exactly. But thus, you know, this conversation, because it's split. Some people say, okay, yeah, if it can bring more eyes to the sport, cool. And then some people are like, it's just the wrong venue.
1: But I think that's just where we are now as a society.
2: Exactly.
1: I mean, influencers are everywhere. You can't even go in the grocery store without somebody running up on you, pranking you, doing something like that. They're everywhere. You
2: grocery
1: just have to
2: store,
1: face it.
2: But tennis match?
1: Hey, they
2: The U.S.
1: Everywhere.
2: Open?
4: Get with the times, Tony.
2: No, ma'am. Let's get into it. I say they need to
4: they
2: stay
4: gonna
2: at
4: be running
2: home.
4: Through the newsroom
2: stay
4: in a second.
2: On TikTok.
1: Right.
2: No, they won't. Because you know the news director going to be like, she don't play. Okay? Y'all already know that. Ain't happening over here.
1: Give you up.
2: Right.
1: Give you
2: come on, man. Time and place. But let's get into it. Is there space at events like the U.S. Open for influencers? Or is it just too much? Let's get into it.
0: It's not too late to join the group chat.
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He did what? 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
1: All right, you got about 20 minutes before we drop that keyword at 8 o'clock so you can pick up $1,000. Tony and Tony, you know we paying your bills, but right about now, inside the group chat, Tony, apparently TikTok and tennis are not a match.
2: Okay? Nah, I don't think so. Jordan's here for it. She says, come on over. I don't know. I just found it to be very disruptive with the they're now hiring influencers to come and cover the U.S. Open. So the players are kind of split. You know, you had some players that were complaining about it. Even one notable Naomi Osaka match where she even said,
3: there was a moment where there was like people like shouting and stuff and you could hear it.
2: But then you have Coco Gauff.
4: I think it's great to have a different demographic to the sport, and I have no problem with influencers. I've met some of them and follow some of them online. Luckily, the ones I do follow online do follow the etiquette and know tennis pretty well.
2: But if you have them up in the stands going crazy.
1: Right, yeah, because you know the tennis announcer, he talks real slow, like, and she's going to now serve the ball, and then you hear, no, give you ball,
2: right.
1: Hey,
2: right.
1: No, give you ball,
2: right.
1: And we knocking and bucking.
2: The two don't go together. Leon.
5: Hey, Tony, I'm sorry. Y'all about to make me have an accident. Y'all tell Tony Scott to be quiet. Hey, dude. Hey, you need to stop, man. This don't make no sense to be on 75, drive down the highway, and you going nuts if they pull up guns. Are y'all
2: you know
5: talking about influencers? Or we had a club.
2: Exactly.
1: Right.
2: But see, that's the problem, Leon. So, Leon and Kennesaw. That's the problem. So, they're at the U.S. Open, in their little group, up in the stands, like, yeah, we lit. Did you miss us? Like, having a whole party at the U.S. Open.
5: But, Tony, let me tell you something.
2: Yeah.
5: That's on them. If they knew that they were going to invite influencers, they should have known what to expect.
1: Exactly.
5: And I'll give Jordan credit. Educate them before they get out there.
2: Right, mm-hmm. Right.
5: Educate them. Tony said it. Take them through tennis 101.
1: Yeah, exactly. They knew what they do for a living, so why would you invite them and not give them some type of instruction?
2: Yeah, they need a rule book.
1: Yeah.
2: Because that's crazy.
5: Like, that's like inviting Snoop Dogg to the church to preach a sermon.
2: Come on.
5: Hey, man. Y'all go ahead and have fun. I love you guys, man. So you crazy.
2: He's a nut job, okay?
5: Right.
2: We love you too, Leon.
1: Well,
2: hey,
1: I gotta
2: listen.
1: Be a nut job, really.
2: You're Coco for Coco.
1: Okay.
2: Hey, listen, 7:43 on the clock, and we're talking about the influencers now being invited to the U.S. Open. Do you believe that it can help grow the sport, or does it disrespect traditional tennis etiquette? 404-741-0104.
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0: 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And now, from Georgia's billion-dollar car wreck lawyer, Gary Martin Hayes, here's a look at traffic from the KISS 104.1 Traffic Center.
7: Johnny Time 2, good morning to you, and good morning, ATL, inside your Tuesday primetime ride, and we got those primetime delays. We're going to start in Doraville for my folks traveling on that perimeter in the westbound lane. That's the outer loop. At Buford Highway, do watch out for this accident. They pushed it on yonder to the right shoulder, but it is still got traffic all sluggish back to Shambly Junker. Also, we got heavy traffic in Sandy Springs on the perimeter eastbound and New Northside Drive. This is a stall vehicle, which they finally pushed that one to the right shoulder. And on the downtown connector, slow rolling on the northbound lanes at John Lewis Freedom Parkway with this fender bender. It's in the HOV lane. Solid delays back to Langford. 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Staples, that was easy. Tammy Thomas with dependable traffic on Atlanta's best R&B, KISS 104.1 with Tony and Tony in the morning.
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5: It's 7:50. The keyword drops at 8 o'clock. We are paying your bills with $1,000, but we're getting back to this group chat. This ain't the club, Tony. Mm. Sit down, shut up, and turn off the ring light.
6: Exactly. Influencers. That's what you're going to have in the stands at the U.S. Open.
5: Hey, they taking over tennis. Hey, let's go.
6: The influencers, though, are they helping to grow the sport of tennis, or do they disrespect traditional tennis etiquette? Mm. Coco Golf was here for it.
7: I think it's great to have a different demographic to the sport.
5: Tammy from Columbus, good morning.
8: Yes, they need etiquette. They need etiquette before they bring them out there.
5: Yeah, but I mean,
8: disrespectful.
5: The U.S. Open invited them. Mm. So you know what I'm saying?
8: It's the U.S. Open Open's fault. To educate them before they bring them there.
5: Yeah, mm-hmm. Definitely. I think they should have sat them down and said, hey, during the tennis match, you can't do this. You shouldn't do this. There's a time when you can do this. There's a time when you can't do it. So
8: I think they need a little bit more Tony Sco. I think they actually need to watch an actual tennis match on the television and, okay, pause it. And this part right here, you can't do this.
5: Right.
8: Walk all the way through it so they can be it's like yelling when they get ready to swing the golf club. I know better than that.
5: Yes, you can't say nothing. You'll get that club thrown at you if you do that, for real.
8: Absolutely.
5: All right, Tammy, thank you.
8: All right.
6: Could y'all imagine Jordan at the U.S. Open? Exactly. That would be Jordan at the U.S. Open.
9: Coco Golf is about to serve. She's at the U.S.
10: Get it, Coco. Get it, girl. Swing it. Crack it, girl.
6: All right, listen. 7:52 on the clock. We're back inside the group chat at 8:15 with Q with South Fulton. But coming up next.
5: All right, y'all. It's the Top 5 Tuesday. I got the top 5 ways to tell when your mama was cheap, including something she used to do at breakfast.
6: Okay.
10: What she do? Bow, bow, bow, bow.
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0: one that's always saying something crazy? 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
2: All right, that keyword is going to drop in a few minutes so you can pick up $1,000. But right about now, I got the top five ways to tell when your mama was cheap. Back in the day, man, when we came up, she was straight up cheap. I know my mama was. Like, for instance, you couldn't pour out the milk after you finished your cereal. You had to pass the milk down to your brother. Now your little brother is sitting there eating a big bowl of Cocoa Puffs and backwash. Okay.
3: Tony.
2: She was cheap.
3: I'm eating my cereal dry. Never mind.
2: For real, man. Hey, speaking of cereal, if your cereal always came in a bag and not in a box, yeah, your mama was cheap. You had knockoff names like Apple Snaps, Fruit Hoops, and Captain Crisp.
3: Not Fruit Hoops.
2: Come on,
3: Captain
2: man.
3: Captain Crisp.
2: Or the ever popular, y'all remember, Popeye brand cereal that came in the bag. Remember that?
3: Nah.
2: That thing tastes like dead roaches. Oh. Terrible.
3: How you know what dead roaches
2: taste
3: like?
2: Was cheap. Well, okay.
3: All right, never mind.
2: We're going to keep it moving.
3: Uh-huh. And,
2: if you had to take leftovers to lunch while the other kids was in school eating pizza, fries, and burgers, you in fifth grade eating black-eyed peas, hot water cornbread, and a ham hock for lunch. That's why you fell asleep in math class.
3: Stop
2: every day, because you was full and of soul food, okay?
3: Stop it.
2: For
3: you
2: real.
3: The itis.
2: Yes, the itis in school.
4: I would take that for lunch, though.
2: See, you country, Tony, that's right.
3: Yeah, she's going to have a side of chitlins, too.
2: Another way to tell when your mama was cheap, y'all dog never ate dog food.
4: he
2: ate the same leftovers that you had took to school.
4: We did.
2: And y'all wonder why the dog got diabetes, high blood pressure, and gout.
3: Well.
2: Somebody break in a house, and the dog is dead asleep like you was in math class. Yep. Okay, for real, man. Ooh, your mama was cheap. And lastly, y'all, laughing ways to tell when your mama was just too cheap. As soon as the movie theater went dark, she started pulling all kind of snacks out of her purse. Come on now. Y'all sitting there eating Halloween candy in June, and you was 15, but you had to lie to the people and say you was 11 so your mama could get the discount.
3: True.
2: For real. All right, come on. Yes, your mama was cheap, just like mine. You and your man, Tony's coming along with my Kiss 104.1 family on yet another Top 5 Tuesday, y'all.
4: Okay, listen, that list was real.
2: For real.
4: Y'all know y'all used to feed your dog the scraps.
2: Come on now.
3: Of course. Some people still do now.
4: Right. And then when you would get fancy, when you did have a bag of dog food, you would mix it up.
2: Yeah, yes. Right.
4: Come on now, y'all already know.
2: Puppy chow with collard greens.
4: What are we doing? Y'all ready for that $1,000? Let's get it.
2: Yeah.
0: Pull up tomorrow morning at 7:55 with Tony Strippin on Atlanta's Best R&B with Tony and Tony in the Morning.
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0: 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Tony and Tony, pay your bills. We are the soul of the ATL. 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It's time to get a grand in your hand to pay your bills. Here's this hour's keyword.
4: All right, Tony Sco, you know what the keyword is.
2: The keyword, Tony, is purse.
4: Yes.
2: P-U-R-S-E. You can put $1,000 in your purse.
4: You got a nice purse.
2: Yes.
4: Come on now.
2: Well, you can buy a nice purse.
4: You could. $1,000? Yeah.
2: P-U-R-S-E. The keyword is purse.
4: What's the keyword?

0: 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Tony and Tony are paying your bills. We are the soul of the ATL. 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
1: All right, listen, that keyword is...
2: purse.
1: Tony and Tony paying your bills right now, trying to give you $1,000. Do not call us with the keyword.
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1: 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Just click on the Tony and Tony pay your bills banner. Insert it there, all right? Top stories of the morning.

0: 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Trying to do that right now. The keyword for this hour is purse, as in P-U-R-S-E. Ladies, you have a nice purse. Got to get you a nice purse. Y'all see what I'm saying, right?
1: Put it in your purse.
0: And don't call us with the keyword unless you need the keyword. 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You 1-800-TRUCK-WRECK? What's the keyword?
1: Purse.
0: All right, you 1-800-TRUCK-WRECK? Weather forecast. We're looking for some, what, cloudy skies today? High of 87, low of 71, 71 in clear skies right now in Stone Mountain.
2: 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Okay. 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
3: What in the entire ATL?
1: What in the entire ATL is going on?
0: Trying to give you $1,000. That's what's going on. What's the keyword?
1: Purse.
0: All right. So there could be some changes at the airport. I like this because I always want to walk my mom as far as I can when she's flying by herself. And so now I might be able to do that. I might be able to take her all the way to the gate.
1: Heart emoji.
0: You know, come on now. I'm telling you. So here's what they're trying to do. They're trying to expand the gate access program, which would allow non-ticketed visitors to go through security and into the terminal to meet or say goodbye to travelers.
1: I ain't with it.
0: I am.
1: Unless it's like
0: all the way here.
1: Unless it's like a teenager or a kid or something. Mm-mm. We don't need no more people going through security.
0: I'm trying to make sure my mom gets exactly where she needs to go, and I'll go all the way if they let me, Tony Sco. Thank you very much.
4: Get her a wheelchair escort.
1: Right. There you go.
0: With that too, Tony. With that too. Because I can't, you can't trust people nowadays.
4: Oh,
0: man, I need to make sure she gets there all in one piece.
1: I'm doing
0: the
1: curb.
0: That's precious cargo right there.
1: I'm doing the curb drop off. My kids. You call me when you get to the gate, okay?
0: Okay.
1: Right.
0: No, but I love this, though. But keep in mind, though, that you will have to go through security. You can't just walk through, right?
1: There's going
0: to
1: be more people.
0: I love this. Okay, and I like claps because we did that this weekend.
1: Uh-huh.
0: Dragon Con, 75,000 attendees. We raised, what, about $320,000 for charity.
1: Mm-hmm.
0: It benefits 4 nonprofits. Open Hand Atlanta, Our House, the Atlanta Community Food Bank. Shouts out to the crew over there. We work with them every year. And the National Alliance on Mental Illness, Georgia. I love this. So well done, well done.
1: Yeah, I saw 2 Pikachus walking with a Wicket and a Grogu.
0: You probably did. You probably did. You got to love it. You got to love it. And keep those claps coming because, listen, we follow her every year. But special birthday shout out right here in the ATL as Catherine Brown has celebrated her 105th birthday.
1: Hey, Miss Brown.
0: As you can imagine, she was surrounded by family and loved ones, and everybody wants to know the secret to living such a long life.
5: Well, I tend to my business, and I stay out of other people's, and they better stay out of mine.
0: Oh, Miss Brown, mind your business.
1: Right, and I bet she ain't never had kale in her life. She been eating collard greens.
4: It's in the corner.
1: Ham hocks.
0: No, it's good soul food. It's good for the soul.
1: Pork chops, smothered everything.
0: Probably,
1: okay?
0: Probably definitely greens over kale.
1: Yeah, definitely. Yeah. Definitely.
0: I love it. I ain't mad at it. Listen.
1: Drinking that pot of liquor.
0: Listen, she did. I love the fact that she didn't say, oh, give me a glass of wine every day and this and that. She said mind her business,
1: And y'all better mind y'all.
0: Okay. So Tua gets the call for the season opener. So we now know that the Atlanta Falcons have finally made their decision at QB, and it's going to be Tua. So he's getting the start on Sunday against the Steelers. It will be Tua.
1: Okay, all right.
0: And this is because, of course, Michael Penix Jr. is not quite ready yet.
6: I had that conversation. I just told him I'm not where I want to be right now, and I want to be able to be 100% so I can help this team with football games, and I'm really close, really close.
0: It's Tua time.
1: Yeah. Well, you know what, Michael Penix, I'm glad that he's taking his time. Give yourself about 3 games because that's when they're going to find out Tua's terrible.
0: And Tua, Tua.
1: Right.
0: Okay. All right. Well, we shall see on Sunday.
1: Yeah.
0: Well, that's for sure.
1: Mm-hmm.
0: All right. Listen, 8:12 on the clock, back inside the group chat at 8:15, and Q is standing by. And Q says, Tony, not too much.
1: Okay.
0: All right. So that's coming up. And also, we're going to hear from someone who actually hires influencers for events and the mistake that they think that the PGA, not the PGA, the, yeah, Not the PGA. No, that's golf.
1: Yeah.
0: The tennis, U.S. Open.
4: U.S. Open.
1: Yeah.
0: Say that. I'll figure it out in a minute. Mm-hmm. The mistake that they're making, okay?
1: Bow, bow, bow, bow.
4: Okay.
0: In the meantime, though, what's the keyword?
4: Purse.
0: The keyword is?
4: Purse.
0: Good luck, Atlanta. Don't call us. We'll call you.

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1: All right, that key word is purse, P-U-R-S-E. You have until 8:30 to enter that into the website or the app so you can get paid. We are getting back into this group chat today. Hey, influencers, they have tennis pros at the U.S. Open asking, who is you? Okay, I am trying to serve over here.
2: Is it good for the sport, or is it just disruptive and disrespectful to tennis, classic tennis etiquette? Coco Gauff said,
3: I think it's great to have a different demographic to the sport.
2: And what did Q say? Q!
4: Yo, hey, how you doing?
2: It's what up, South Q? Fulton. Come on, Q. Good morning. How are you?
4: Hey, it's called Adapt or Die.
2: Oh, okay.
4: The PGA is a very formal, very staid sport.
1: Mm-hmm.
4: They got Live Golf now. You can wear shorts. They play music. People are drinking out there
2: on the green, yeah.
4: Along the course.
2: The course, yeah.
4: And they're growing their audience.
1: Ah, okay.
4: So if you're going to have all of that formal tennis at the LPGA or at the Tennis Association, then you're going to find people who are going to become bored with it. Just like any other sport, baseball has adapted.
1: Right.
4: So they can have more viewers and more spectators. So tennis is going to have to do the same thing.
2: So
4: spectators are going to be great.
2: So, Q, you're here for the influencers, and you say that it can help grow the sport.
4: I'm just saying that with some management, influencers can be accepted.
2: Okay.
4: You're going to have to adapt in order to get the new audience.
2: Listen.
1: Yeah, okay.
2: So Coco Gauff was like, hey, you know, as long as they know etiquette, cool. Naomi Osaka?
5: There was a moment where there was, like, people, like, shouting and stuff, and you could hear it.
2: So the players are clearly split. It's 104, who's this?
6: It's Brittany from Lithonia.
2: Come on, Brittany and Lithonia. Come on, girl, weigh in.
6: Okay, so I, as a media comms and marketing girly, I've been in charge of firing influencers for different activations and events.
2: Right.
6: And whoever did that, whoever hired those influencers, messed up the golden rule. You do need to give them a playbook. You need to let them know
1: exactly
6: what the norms of the event are. You need to let them know what kind of content is expected. And you need to let them know what kind of behavior or what the culture is so they can, you know, do a good job of promoting the event. Because, of course, yes, we do want to promote and extend, you know, the presence and the experience of the event.
2: Right.
6: But you got to do it the right way.
2: Yeah.
6: So whoever did that, they need to call me. You know what?
2: Tell him, Brittany. Tell him, you'll get them straight. Hey, Brittany, do you have a company or do you have a website or something for real? Where can they reach you?
6: Oh, you know what? You guys can look me up on LinkedIn. Brittany Hill.
2: I'll
6: put my business out there.
1: Come on,
6: Brittany with an I.
2: Jackie and Roswell. Hey, good morning.
7: Good morning, Tony with an I, Tony with a Y.
1: Good morning.
2: Hey, all right, come on with it, Jackie.
7: You know what? I think the U.S. Open needs etiquette with the influencers.
2: Yeah, yeah.
1: Ah.
7: Because they were the ones, if they were the ones that initiated them and asked them to come, they were the ones that needed etiquette. They know what those people are going to do when they get there.
2: Now, that's a different perspective.
1: Yeah, she said like, the U.S. Open needs the etiquette lessons.
2: Come
1: okay,
2: on now.
1: I get you.
2: Okay.
7: There you go.
1: I see what
7: there
1: you did.
2: All right, Jackie, we appreciate you. Thank you.
0: It's not too late to join the group chat. You should holla at me. 404-741-0104. Group chat with Tony and Tony in the morning on KISS 104.1.

0: Girl, did you hear what they said in the group chat this morning?
1: All right, it is 7:23. You got about 7 minutes to enter that keyword, which is purse, into our website or app to get paid $1,000. And we're getting back to this group chat, Tony. TikTok and tennis, are they a match or not? Get that match. You see, I did that.
2: You did there.
1: I'll be serving them up. Yes, thank you.
2: So it was a trip because you see them out there, and one player during her match, she went over to the umpire, if you will,
1: right,
2: and asked them to, like, hey, can you get them to quiet down because it's really loud in here?
1: And they were smoking weed.
2: They were not.
1: They were smoking.
2: No, they were not. Stop it.
1: Smoking that loud pack.
2: See, no, there is a certain level of etiquette that comes along with tennis matches, especially like the U.S. Open. Come on. But they're saying that the influencers could put more eyes on the sport.
1: Right.
2: But is it just a disruption? Is it just disrespectful to a sport that's known for a certain type of etiquette?
1: We in an influencer age.
2: Well, one of the best, she weighed in on it.
3: And I have no problem with influencers. I've met some of them and follow some of them online. Luckily, the ones I do follow online do follow the etiquette and know tennis pretty well.
2: Coco Gauff she was itching to make a comment about it, you know? I mean, but you say let them in?
1: Yeah, I mean, they're everywhere anyway. We are in that time to where influencers dictate everything we do, basically.
2: I say keep them out.
1: Really?
2: Or like Jordan said earlier, you got to give them a playbook. They need some kind of etiquette. Because that was wild. And, hey, we lit. We up in here. Like, come on. Quiet on the set. Hey, you're at a tennis match.
1: It's where we at right now.
2: Maria?
4: Yes.
1: Hey, Maria.
2: You in the West End?
4: How you doing?
2: Okay, come on and weigh in. How are you this morning?
4: Yes, I agree with Brittany. Influencers, they need to get a playbook.
1: Mm-hmm.
4: I don't think etiquette should be lost, but I think it needs to loosen up. And I played tennis in high school and taught it.
2: Mm-hmm.
4: And I agree. Wake up. And let's get it moving.
2: So right. You think
4: because I grew up going to see the Mets and I was bored stiff. Today I hate baseball for that reason.
1: Yep. But I mean, we're just in that time right now, like I was saying earlier. They're going to be there. Influencers are going to be there. So I'm like you.
4: But
1: they
4: got to
1: learn the rules.
2: Right.
4: I agree with her. Give them a playbook.
2: And you think that the sport could benefit from having the influencers there, at least make it
4: most
2: a little bit
4: definite.
2: More exciting. Okay.
4: Most
2: okay.
4: definite.
2: All right, Maria. And the West End, we appreciate you. Thank you.
4: All right, dear. You keep doing what you're doing.
2: Thank you. One love to you, too. Georgette in Kennesaw, come on with
1: it. Hey, Georgette.
5: Hey, how y'all doing?
1: We doing
2: good.
1: How
2: are you?
1: Talking about it. Influencers are everywhere.
2: Even at the U.S. Open. Are you here for it, or is it just disrespectful to traditional tennis etiquette?
5: Yes.
2: Which one?
5: Traditional.
2: Yeah. So do you think it could work a little bit better if they gave them, like, a playbook, told them what the rules are, what the etiquette needs to be?
5: I think it'll work better if they did that.
2: Okay. Mm-hmm. All right, Georgette. We got you, girl. We appreciate you, okay?
1: You're a woman of many words. We love you.
2: Thank you. Bye, girl.
5: Thank you. Bye.
2: Nicole, Henry County, Southside. Good morning, Nicole.
6: Southside. Good morning.
2: Good morning. And the influencers at the U.S. Open. Too much.
6: Okay, it's a time and place for everything.
2: Yeah.
6: And that's not the place for it. I'm sorry.
2: Yeah, I'm with you. I can do without it. Yeah.
6: Yeah, because they're going to throw them off their game. It's quiet and they're, you know, trying to concentrate.
1: Right.
6: And then here comes the rookies.
1: Yep.
6: It's all about their game. So I don't think it's
2: send them to the NFL. Send them to the NFL or the NBA. Right. Let them
1: You're going to be looking in the crowd and see somebody twerking in a minute.
2: Exactly.
6: You all have a great day. I love you all so much.
2: Love you too, Nicole. Thank you, Mama.
6: Bye.
2: All right, listen, 8:27 on the clock, and especially if you guys are saying that they were smoking weed and stuff in
1: they
2: the stands.
1: They was blazing
2: on,
1: that loud
2: Come
1: pack.
2: Come on, man. You can't do that. Let's take one more call. Okay, Tony.
1: Go.
2: 404-741-0104.
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2: All right, 8:28 on the clock. That keyword is purse. You still got a couple of minutes to send it back on the app or the website. $1,000 could be yours. But Tony, you're about to start tripping again?
1: Yeah, I got a few people that I looked at this weekend that are making me ask the question, who is you?
2: Okay.
1: Yeah.
2: Coming up.
1: Tony and Tony in the morning with our favorite lawyer, Amy Witherite, in 1-800-TRUCK-WRECK. 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
8: And now, from Georgia's billion-dollar car wreck lawyer, Gary Martin Hayes, here's a look at traffic from the KISS 104.1 Traffic Center.
2: Tony Time 2, good morning to you, and good morning, ATL. Oh, it's a busy Tuesday out there, y'all. It's back to work on that downtown connector on the northbound lanes of John Lewis Freedom Parkway. Always got something going on. And so they have pushed this fender bender to the right shoulder. You still got a red line back to Langford Parkway. And then for my folks traveling in Duluth on 85 southbound at Boggs Road, Duluth Highway, we do have a crash there. That bang up's going to cost you some delays. Over on the east side perimeter, indicator where it's greater on the northbound lanes there, 285 after Memorial Drive. Got a bang up there. That's going to cost you some heavy slow goes. 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
1: All right, y'all, it's your man Tony's Go Tripping Again right here on 104.1. And I just got a few people I was seeing over my timeline this weekend, Tony and Jordan. And it just made me ask the question, who is you?
2: Okay.
1: Comedian Ari Spears. Yeah, he came under fire this weekend for saying that he just didn't get the hype around late great comedian Bernie Mac.
2: Oh, no, he
1: did. And that he did not find him funny. Yeah, Ari Spears says that. Leading people to say, Aries, who is you? Bernie Mac was one of the greatest of all time, and you ain't been hot since Mad TV. Come on now.
2: Dang.
1: Really?
2: Okay.
1: You gonna diss Bernie Mac again, Aries? Who is you? Okay, got to. Rapper Fat Joe. Also, feeling the heat, y'all, after saying he can say the N-word because, according to him, he's the blackest person he knows. Fat Joe did.
2: Mm-hmm.
1: Yeah. Fat Joe, I hate to disappoint you, but who is you? Okay, just because you grew up in the hood around black folks don't make you black, okay? Did you get jumped in? Was there an initiation? Was there a ceremony? How do you just become black all of a sudden? Really? Fat Joe, who is you?
2: Okay,
1: for real, man. And lastly, rapper DaBaby.
2: Oh, boy.
1: Opened up a chicken and waffles restaurant in Charlotte, and customers are furious at the prices. A $45 waffle,
2: mm-mm,
1: a $40 lobster tail, and $6 for a bottled water, y'all. Yeah, that's what they were saying. For real.
3: How much for water?
1: $6 for a bottle of water, yeah. DaBaby,
0: who is you?
1: Okay, don't you know folks out here struggling right now? We can't afford gas, groceries, or pretty much anything else, and now you want to bop us for chicken and waffles?
2: Right.
1: Please, again, DaBaby,
0: who is you?
1: Yours, your man, Tony Scott. Just asking the question for a few people that I just want to know, who is you?
2: Goodness
1: right
2: gracious.
1: Right here on Kiss 104.1, y'all.
2: I didn't know that.
1: Yeah.
2: The nerve.
1: Wow.
2: All right, 8:42 on the clock. Johnny Hill. Well, I've been calling him Johnny Hill all morning.
1: Johnny Gill.
2: And Maze. If y'all want to go see, you got to hold on to your black card. Okay, caller number 14. Let's get into it. 404-741-0104.
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4: Tony, good morning to you and good morning, ATL. All right, let's get one final check on your morning trek. If you are moving on that downtown connector, we still got issues here, y'all. On the northbound lanes of John Lewis Freedom Parkway, this accident's been on the right shoulder for a while now, and so hopefully they're going to drive on off with it. In the meantime, traffic is backed up to Langford, and then my peeps in Doraville, you slowing your roll here on the perimeter westbound at Peachtree Boulevard. Now, this has traffic all jam-packed back past the Spaghetti Junction there and into Alpharetta. Georgia 400 southbound at Mansell Road. Got a bang up on the right shoulder there. 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Sammy Thomas with dependable traffic on Atlanta's best R&B, Kiss 104.1 with Tony and Tony in the morning.
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1: Tania.
2: Yes.
1: In the deck, baby. Hey, good morning.
2: Hey, good morning. Morning. How y'all doing?
1: Amazing.
3: Good morning.
1: Hoping you can hold on to your black card.
2: Me too.
3: All right now. You're going to have to hold on to this black card. We need you to hold on to the black card. Everybody depending on you, okay?
2: Okay.
3: All right. Now, if you don't get this right, I'm going to come to your house and put lotion on all your doorknobs.
2: Oh, no.
3: Okay. You won't be able to open no doors.
2: Oh, wow. Then I have to come to your house.
1: There you go, Tania.
2: Yes.
1: There you go. Make room. Okay.
2: Yeah.
1: Well. All right. So let's go ahead and hold on to your black card so you can get these Johnny Gill and Maze tickets, ViStar Amphitheater, September 19th. You got to get 2 out of 3 correct. You've got 3 seconds to answer each question. You ready?
2: Yes, I'm ready.
1: Let's do it.
3: All right, here we go. In a black household, what item was used to make book covers for textbooks?
1: What?
3: Was it wallpaper, a brown grocery bag, or wrapping paper?
2: Brown grocery bag.
1: Hey! Don't play one. Okay. All right, you get this one, and you are in there. What was Jamie Foxx's aunt's name on the Jamie Foxx show? Was it Linda, Helen, or Rose?
2: Helen?
1: Yes! Yay! Okay.

0: and held on to your black card.
1: Yes. Woo-woo.
2: Good job, girl. All right. Enjoy all the show.
1: Thank you. Thank you.
2: And what's the soul of the ATL with Tony and Tony paying your bills with
1: $1,000? 104.1. Kiss.
2: All right. She did that.
0: Yes, ma'am.
2: Okay. Listen, 8:55 on the clock. Trending topics with Tony Moore. Triple T report coming up. Pierre Thomas gives an update on his recovery.
0: Beautiful.
2: I'm telling you, because it's just too much going on in the world. So this is good news to hear. That's coming up around 9:10, okay? Tony and Tony pay your bills with $1,000 on KISS 104.1. Good morning.

0: 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Tony and Tony just paid your bills.
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0: That's Coco Mitchell, huh?
1: Yeah, we got to do twins. Who is you?
0: Twin.
1: You ain't my twin.
0: All right, 9:02 on the clock. Tony and Tony pay your bills with $1,000. Shouts out to Michelle Johnson. Got her hands on a grant.
1: All right.
0: Your next chance is coming up 10 o'clock, then again at noon, then 2 p.m., and then 5 p.m., all right? Mm-hmm. Five times a day, you get a chance to win $1,000. Hey, listen, Triple T Report, Trending Tops with Tony Moore coming up. Got an update on Pierre Thomas, mm-hmm. P, and his health. Good news right here. And Kehlani, the struggles. My gosh, this poor girl.
1: Yeah,
0: coming
1: man.
0: Up.

0: kiss one
1: at a anaya.
2: So don't you fight it. So don't you fight it.
0: Tony, pay your bills with $1,000. That next keyword's coming up at 10 o'clock. Yeah. I know. How does it go?
1: Anaya.
0: Okay. All right. Yeah. One garage door service for the forecast. We're looking for mostly cloudy skies for you Tuesday. A high of 87, low of 71. It's sunny and 74 degrees right now in Stone Mountain.
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6: I listen to them every morning.
0: How's it going?
3: Tony Moore.
1: Ata Anaya.
0: Okay.
1: We don't know what we're saying. We could be cussing.
0: Right. Say it one more time.
1: Ata Anaya.
0: Okay. Don Lemon says he's back. All right. So he's making his return to television, but this time he's doing it completely on his own terms. So he's launching the Don Lemon channel.
1: That ain't on TV.
0: Well, where's it going to be at, Tony?
7: Probably like on YouTube or something.
0: It could be on TV. He could get one of those like public service channels.
7: It's probably better for him to just stream on social media.
1: Yeah.
0: Ooh, y'all don't sound convinced.
7: No, I'm saying he probably can get more money.
1: I thought you were saying he was getting ready to have a show back on, you know.
0: No, he's going to launch his own channel.
1: That ain't
0: on
1: TV.
0: It's a free ad-supported streaming network.
1: That's not on TV.
0: It's streaming.
1: It's just streaming.
7: He can make more money streaming.
1: Yeah.
0: Well, that's what he's doing. It's streaming.
7: That's what I'm saying. Instead of going to cable.
1: I wish him luck.
0: What y'all say?
1: I do.
7: Ata Anaya.
1: Ata Anaya.
0: Okay.
1: I wish him luck, though. Whatever he does.
0: All right. This time he's the boss, though, so we'll take it.
1: There you go.
0: Sherry Shepherd. She hopped on social media. What was it, yesterday?
8: Hey, everybody. I am so excited because I have a huge announcement. I'm going to tell you tomorrow.
0: Up, Sherry. Nice tease.
1: Yeah.
0: Okay, well, the announcement was or is. Are y'all ready for it?
1: Uh-huh.
0: The announcement is she's joining Broadway's Aladdin as the genie.
7: That's an Anaya.
0: What's funny?
7: Tony is annoying. I'm sick of him. To the corner.
0: Why
7: to the
0: can't
7: corner.
0: She be the genie?
1: No, she's perfect genie. They couldn't have picked a better genie. I am happy.
7: She's going to come out the lamp. You got to rub the side of it.
1: Yep.
0: What'd you say, Jordan?
1: Ata Anaya.
0: Okay.
1: Yeah.
0: All right, moving right along.
7: You said earlier she was going to... Never mind.
1: Come out of cereal box.
7: We love you, Sherry, long time. Heart emoji.
0: Oh, my gosh.
1: Let's be a, you know...
0: What'd you say, Jordan?
7: Ata Anaya.
1: It ain't got to be a lamp.
0: All right. I'm not going to wear a
7: song. That's the hood version, Tony.
1: Right.
7: Yeah.
1: Open up a box of cereal. Wing. You rang.
0: Okay, enough. Enough.
7: That you rang. And then you got to do the hand nod with the arms crossed.
1: You rang.
7: Wing. Ata Anaya.
0: There you go. All right, Kehlani was close to calling, this is serious, y'all. She was close to calling off her tour. So she's opening up about a scary health battle. She has like sinuses and everything. She underwent a septum and sinus surgery just 3 weeks before the start of her tour.
9: I didn't get cleared to rehearse until Monday. He got some of the stuff out of my nose. Still can't breathe. I officially lost like all of my mirror rehearsals. Oh. And I'm jumping straight into tech rehearsals knowing basically none of the show. I'm frustrated because this show is really important to me and it's a really ambitious show. And I just want to get it right.
1: Wow, she sounds. Yeah, that sounds serious. So.
0: Yeah. A little bit of good news though. Quality Control's Pierre P. Thomas shared a little picture on social media, letting praying hands and all this good stuff, selfie reflection in the mirror, and it looks like he is on the mend.
1: Okay.
0: 100%.
1: That's a
0: beautiful
1: thing.
0: Okay.
1: Beautiful thing. Yep.
7: That's an honor, yeah.
0: Pray, get your people, man.
10: Oh, my goodness.
4: 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Tony and Tony in the morning. Always live and always local. 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
1: 21. 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Atlanta's best R&B. Tony and Tony pay bills with $1,000. Got another keyword coming up at 10 o'clock. Then again at noon, 2 p.m., and then 5 p.m., all right? So a grand could be yours. Okay, what is that disturbing video you just showed me, Jordan?
2: Gladys Knight still performing.
3: Yeah.
2: As of yesterday, looked like.
3: Yeah.
1: What did the husband say?
3: The husband put out a statement basically saying that she had a checkup. She doesn't have dementia, but he's saying he's going to decide on her tour plans.
1: So basically everything that her son was trying to tell us earlier this year is
3: true.
1: It's true.
2: Yep.
1: They were trying to act like he was the crazy one.
2: Right.
3: Yeah.
1: It looks like the husband
3: is making her continue to tour.
1: Isn't that like elder abuse?
3: Yeah.
2: It is.
1: Like, how old is he? Can you see
3: how
1: old the husband
3: her,
1: is and how old he is? I'm not understanding because clearly something is not right.
3: Yeah.
1: That's just crazy.
3: Yeah. She definitely needs to take a break.
1: Well, she can if he won't let her.
3: Right.
2: They say he's approximately between 49 and 51.
1: And how old is she?
2: She's 82.
1: Come on, man.
3: Yeah, man.
1: Come on, man.
3: That ain't right.
2: What?
1: Yeah, come on, man. What else
2: William
1: are you
2: McDowell,
1: saying?
2: Come to the front. We need to have a conversation.
1: Yeah, I think that's his name. Yeah. William McDowell. Wow.
3: Man, how you got her out there like that?
1: Because he's spending up all her money. That's
3: yeah,
1: why.
3: Probably.
1: He needs her to make it. I wonder. Okay, let me mind my business, because that'll make me angry today. I'm trying to stay in a good place.
3: They need to bring the Pips back so he can be Pip slapped.
1: Pip him all the way up. You know what I mean, Tony?
2: Yikes.
1: Like, bring all the Pips, all members, and just
3: Pip
1: let
3: slap
1: him have it.
3: Yeah, Bubba. I forget the other one's name. Yeah.
1: Oh, shoot. Yikes. Give her 5 minutes. Let the son get 5 minutes. With the Pips.
3: That ain't right.
1: That may now it all makes sense. No, it all makes sense now. That's exactly what he's doing. All right, hey, don't forget keywords coming up at 10 o'clock, noon, 2 p.m., and then 5 p.m. And then we are getting ready for our big law enforcement and the community dinner and forum. So we're trying to bridge the gap. 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We're going to do this on September 21st, right here in the live lounge, 5 p.m. to 8 p.m. Y'all know how we do it. 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And RSVP to attend as we sit down with police chiefs, sheriffs, judges, and community leaders in a real discussion. So this is going to go pretty quick.
2: Yes.
1: Seats are limited, so make sure you sign up today, okay? And also, while you're online, make sure you register for your chance to win tickets to see Chris Brown and Usher, okay? That's going to be for the November 7th show, so we're trying to hook you up.
3: All right.
1: Period. Now, let's go find Mr. William. You got me hot up in here.
3: I'll let you, partner. Partner.
1: 9:35 on the clock. Tony and Tony paying your bills. $1,000 coming up at 10 o'clock. Y'all get ready to get unplugged with Fred Blankenship. He's coming up next, 9:35. Good morning, Atlanta.

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1: Y'all already know, it's going up
2: on a Tuesday!
3: Yes! I heard y'all earlier. That is the catchphrase of the day.
1: It is.
3: Okay, one more time.
2: Ada, anaya.
3: First of all, that's beautiful. That's what I'm going to bed on tonight. From my head hits the pillow.
1: Ada, anaya.
3: Oh, my God.
1: And then you got to cross your arms like a genie. Your head down.
3: Absolutely not, man. Think you're going to get me? Anyway, hey, on a terrific Tuesday, have you noticed how much you were paying for gas?
1: Too much.
3: Okay, Brad. $1 more than last year.
1: Yeah. Too dang on much.
3: Yeah. $1 more. So much that you might want to actually start about thinking about paying cash.
1: Yeah.
3: Because you save money paying cash than you do going with credit. Mm-hmm. And then I don't know about you, I'm thinking about, do I really have to go there?
1: Right.
4: Like, I put $40 in my car the other day, and it didn't even get to half tank.
1: I was about to say,
4: that
1: did not fill you up at all.
4: It didn't even get to half tank.
1: That's crazy. I used to Quick Trip. 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
5: What the heck?
1: Yeah.
3: Well, it's in the Quick Trip now. 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
1: Woo. Yikes.
3: You know, I mean, so it's just, you know, in all stations around it, it's a lot. So, I mean, just a reminder, you know, nice ways to save. Maybe you want to commute or not go on the trip or something, but prices are definitely up. And your Atlanta Falcons, they're playing this Sunday.
4: That's right.
3: 1 o'clock. Taking on Pittsburgh.
1: Tua.
3: It's Tua time. He is going to be starting. QB number one. Jordan.
1: It's a no for me.
5: 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And Penix ain't ready yet, so go to Strand. Tua is not it.
1: That hand action was strong.
5: 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We going to third and fourth.
3: Can you all see the hand gestures in here? Can you feel them?
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1: Tony Moore here, and I got to be real with you for a second. 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
1: This morning, I want to use this motivational moment to once again encourage all of you to just smile at somebody today. That smile of yours has more power than you will ever know. And it may be just what somebody needs today. Over the weekend, I was running errands and needed to return a package to Amazon. And I went to the location on 5th Street. And when I walked in, the clerk was helping another customer to the best of her ability. And when it was my turn, I smiled at her and I said, "How are you doing today?" She paused and she just looked at me. She said, "Thank you so much for asking me that." And even though her spirit seemed as sweet as she was telling me mine was, I could see and feel the burden of something that was sitting on her. She thanked me again and said, "I really needed that. You're going to make me cry." As she taped up my box, I said, "Don't cry." And I asked her if I could give her a hug. I reached across the counter, hugged her, and told her whatever it was going to get better. If it was just for that moment or the full day, I left hoping that somehow our encounter would turn it around for her. It costs absolutely nothing to be kind. So compliment someone for no reason at all today. Say hello to that person in the room that no one is paying attention to. Ask if you can help. But above all, if you see someone who needs a smile, give them one of yours. You never know just how much they may need it.
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3: Okay.
0: So you might soon be able to walk someone to the gate. What? Which I would love because I always want to take my mom all the way. Mm-hmm. And you can't. It's like, you know.
3: Nah.
0: What?
4: It's already crowded.
0: Oh, it man.
4: It's already too many people there. The line long. You got people just going in there for what?
3: That's what the front of the airport is. That's what the little curve outside.
0: You stay outside. Right. And I'm going to go inside with my mama,
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0: It's your favorite trio in the morning. 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

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You got to answer that phone now, okay? 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It could be us. 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

0: Kiss 104.1 Atlanta's best R&B with your girl Moni Love. Congratulations! D'Angelo has a name similar to our beloved D'Angelo, of course. All right. But yes, congratulations, D'Angelo. $1,000. Richard, $1,000. Okay. I know that the Labor Day sales just passed and, you know, there's like sales on a lot of end of season things. So this could be a good way to replenish what you just spent over the Labor Day weekend. Okay. Because there were a lot of really good sales. I was out there. I know. Trust me. So you could replenish some of the money that you spent, okay, over the Labor Day holiday. There you go. Put that back in there. D'Angelo, congratulations. $1,000. And you, too, can be a winner just like D'Angelo. Just make sure that you're ready to go. 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Okay, I will continue to remind you, but I'm letting you know right now. 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

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This lady right here, along with T.I., several other Atlanta artists, busy homecoming season. I know they got to do a big gig out there at FAMU. Several other schools. Come on, Atlanta artists. I know, that's right. 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

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Tony and Tony paying your bills $1,000 available once again at 12 noon. It's your girl Moni Love. 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November is going to be a crazy month, a crazy time. 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You definitely want to be there. 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

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Tony and Tony are giving you a chance to win $1,000 to pay your bills. 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

0: $1,000 at a time. Another $1,000 up for grabs at 12 noon. And yes, honey, the girls are going to be out October 2nd. TLC, Salt and Pepper, and Vogue. And they have been tearing it up. I follow Spinderella, my sister, on Instagram. I follow all the girls, actually. But Spin and I are really, really close. So I'm like always on hers, especially. And let me tell you something. These girls are tearing it up. I cannot wait until they get here October 2nd at the Synovus Bank Amphitheater. And you know who got your ticket connection, right? You better believe it. We do. We do. So make sure that you are listening for your opportunity to get tickets to the It's Iconic tour featuring TLC, Salt and Pepper, and En Vogue. All right. It's going to be one to go. Make that a girls' night, as a matter of fact. Nothing against you guys. All right. But that's definitely girls' night vibes. All right. Speaking of girls, Money Long on the way. It's Kiss 104.1 Atlanta's best R&B.
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0: Sherry Shepherd, she hopped on social media. The announcement is she's joining Broadway's Aladdin as the genie.
3: They couldn't have picked a better genie. I am happy.
4: She's going to come out the lamp. You got to rub the side of it.
3: Yep.
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3: come out of cereal box.
4: We love you, Sherry. Long time. Heart emoji.
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0: Yeah. 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
13: Why is it so important to vote this election? Mike Collins, the Republican for Senate, is a bigot. Mike Collins praised men harassing a black woman with monkey sounds, said immigrants should be thrown from helicopters. He's even campaigning with a white supremacist who calls for racial purification of America by, quote, clearing our land of other people. So of course Mike Collins is helping Donald Trump attack our voting rights. Mike Collins is a bigot. We have to vote for John Ossoff. John Ossoff was mentored by civil rights hero John Lewis. 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

0: 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Okay, because $1,000 is coming at you at 12 noon for you to split, put some towards the energy bill and put some towards something nice for yourself. Okay, Georgia Power can get like, you know, a little bit of it and then you do something for yourself. I'm always going to promote that. I'm always going to promote for you to romanticize your life. 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Okay, good. 12 noon, another $1,000 coming at you, courtesy of Tony and Tony. Got to remind you also to join us for our Kiss 104.1 Culture and Dinner Forum, bridging the gap between law enforcement and the community. 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And other than that, I'm continuing with Atlanta's best R&B. Debaj is on the way. Oh, the 90s at noon is also on the way. Oh, and $1,000 is also on the way. 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

Marietta to McDonough. We're taking you back. It's the 90s at noon. Here's another legendary throwback on KISS 104.1.

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2: Sweetheart, I've been trying so hard to get over you. 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All I'm looking for is just a serious relationship so I can hold all my life. 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

0: 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S-O-N-G. 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S-O-N-G. 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
0: There may be some changes at the airport.
3: Okay.
0: So you might soon be able to walk someone to the gate. Which what? I would love, because I always want to take my mom all the way. Mm-hmm. And you can't. It's like, you know.
3: Nah.
0: What?
3: It's already crowded.
0: Oh, man.
3: It's already too many people there. The line long. You got people just going in there for what? That's what the front of the airport is for.
0: She knows where
3: she's
0: supposed to be.
3: That's what the little curve outside.
0: And you stay outside. Right. And I'm going to go inside with my mama,
3: see you.
0: Okay?
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4: 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What about it?
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11: 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I'm trying to get your medical bills reduced so that you can see your money. 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
0: 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And November 7th and 8th, we'll prove it.
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0: 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And you can come back once a day, every day, just letting you know. You can come back today, tomorrow, the next day, and enter each day. One time, like Wyclef said. One time. All right, so do that. As I get the rest of your soundtrack ready, Jhené Aiko, woo, on the way. 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
0: Sherry Shepherd, she hopped on social media. The announcement is... she's joining Broadway's Aladdin as the genie.
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11: We had some big news. 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And that ain't no accident. Know how that happened? That happened because of y'all. That happened because of y'all trusting us. That happened because y'all calling us, letting us know when you get into an accident, and trusting us to handle it. I repeat, that

0: why is it so important to vote this election? Mike Collins, the Republican for Senate, is a bigot. Mike Collins praised men harassing a black woman with monkey sounds. Said immigrants should be thrown from helicopters. He's even campaigning with a white supremacist who calls for racial purification of America by, quote, clearing our land of other people. So, of course, Mike Collins is helping Donald Trump attack our voting rights. Mike Collins is a bigot. We have to vote for John Ossoff. John Ossoff was mentored by civil rights hero John Lewis. He's standing up to the bigotry and hate. Listen to John Ossoff.
1: Georgia's spirit of tolerance will overwhelm and defeat bigotry. And our defense of voting rights will be so fierce that no plot against the franchise will foil the will of the people.
0: We have to vote.
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0: Paid for by John Ossoff for Senate.
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0: 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Tony and Tony are paying your bills, and you are you're 10 minutes away from $1,000. 10 minutes away from throwing something on one of your energy bills. 10 minutes away from putting a little something towards your car note. A little relief, a little financial relief provided by your friends, Tony and Tony, in the morning, all right? They're trying to pay your bills, $1,000 at a time. So your next shot, 2 p.m. Be ready for it. And can we please talk about how, from Beauty and Black, attorney Varney was out at the Labor Day festivities around Atlanta, and there is so much footage of him flying around performing at Piedmont Park this past weekend, over the holiday weekend, and singing, and no amateur business, like full-fledged singing, sounding harmonious, the whole nine yards. And everybody was like passing it around, the internet's on fire. Wait a minute, that's attorney Varney, and he's singing like that? Well, yeah, come to find out that Terrell Carter, who is the actor who plays attorney Varney on Beauty and Black, he happens to be a full-fledged, bona fide recording artist. So now it makes sense why he was showing his first talent, as a matter of fact, on stage over the holiday weekends here in Atlanta. So big shout out to everybody that was there. Big shout out to everybody that spread that around the internet, filmed it, put it up on Instagram and the whole nine yards. And yes, the question has been answered. Terrell Carter, who plays attorney Varney, is actually a recording artist. So it makes sense that he could sing so well and perform so well over the holiday weekend. The more you know. Michael Jackson on the way. It's Kiss 104.1 Atlanta's best R&B.
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0: 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All you got to do is put the keyword in to get it. You got 13 minutes to do that. 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Either way, you got just under 13 minutes to get it in now, okay? The keyword is HEAT, H-E-A-T, which regardless of how much pumpkin spice is happening now with, you know, everybody getting ready for fall or what have you, we are still getting HEAT here in Hotlanta, okay? Just like I said, HEAT, that is the keyword, H-E-A-T. And Bruno Mars, Anderson .Paak, better known as Silk Sonic, are on the way. It's Kiss 104.1 Atlanta's best R&B.
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0: There may be some changes at the airport.
3: Okay.
0: So you might soon be able to walk someone to the gate.
3: What?
0: Which I would love because I always want to take my mom all the way. Mm-hmm. And you can't. It's like, you know.
3: Nah.
0: What?
3: It's already crowded.
0: Oh,
3: it
0: man.
3: It's already too many people there. The line long. You got people just going in there for what? That's what the front of the airport is for. That's what the little curve outside.
0: You stay outside. Right. And I'm going to go inside with my mama,
3: see you.
0: Okay?
3: Call me when you get there.
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0: It's Tony and Tony in the morning here with Amy with the right 1-800-TRUCK-REG. 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
8: We had some big news. 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That happened because of y'all trusting us. That happened because y'all calling us, letting us know when you get into an accident, and trusting us to handle it. I repeat, that is...

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The soul of Atlanta's right here on Kiss 104.1, Atlanta's best R&B. Tony and Tony, in the midst of paying your bills, $1,000 could still be yours. 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

0: 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Tony and Tony do it again. They do it again. They do it again. Look, if you just crawl from out of a rock, no judgment. Tony and Tony are paying $1,000 to help you get a foot of your bills, okay? Helping you take care of your bills. And they are doing this 5 times a day on weekdays, okay? So that happens at 8 a.m., 10 a.m., 12 noon, 2 p.m., and 5 p.m. Congratulations to our 2 p.m. hour winner, Jonathan. Congratulations, $1,000 richer. You thousandaire, you. Put that money to good use. Even if it's a small little piece you break off for yourself, I know you're going to take care of some bills. Do something for you, all right? I strongly promote it. Tony and Tony would strongly promote it too, all right? Helping you take care of your bills. And there's still yet another shot at $1,000 happening at 5 p.m. today, right here. So know it. Be ready for it, okay? My girl Ramona DeBro is going to be in the building when Tony and Tony give you yet another keyword dropping at 5 p.m. to take you straight to $1,000. All right, your girl Moni Love. Ashanti is on the way. 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

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Ramona and Abron, your radio. Tony and Tony. Got that $1,000 to help pay your bills. 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I'm still singing this one from Drew Hill from our R&B Lovers Tour. 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

hanging out in your radio, trying to get you this Martin Lawrence of Gas South. Martin Lawrence, come on now, where will we be? Every Thursday night, it was another one. Another one.

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3: Sherry Shepherd, she hopped on social media. The announcement is she's joining Broadway's Aladdin as the genie.
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14: 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Mike Collins, the Republican for Senate, is a bigot. 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

0: 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Ramona DeVro on your radio. And you already understand that Tony and Tony got $1,000 for you to pay your bills, okay? Trying to Pay Your Bills is coming back up at 5 o'clock. But just know that we've got some community things that we need to handle. And we are inviting you once again to Kiss 104.1. We want you up with us talking about the culture and dinner forums that we bring to you. And this one is called Bridging the Gap Between Law Enforcement and Community. So if you got some things to say, some things you want to learn, and some conversations that you may want to have, we are inviting you to be live with us at the Kiss 104.1 Live Lounge from 5 p.m. to 8 p.m. Brought to you by my family over at Wakefield Foods. 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I don't want to hear you saying they, because they's going to be in the building. So if you got something to say, we want to hear from you, all right? Because it's us. That's what I'm talking about. 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
0: What's going on, Tammy Thomas?
2: We found a Pleasantdale Road in Doraville, and so that's got you all jam-packed. Then back on the northbound 85 at Jimmy Carter Boulevard. Do watch out there now for that collision, or on up there, I should say. But in any event, it's got you all sauced up back to Spaghetti Junction. And then even 85 extends that delay back to Shambly-Tucker Road. 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

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I am Ramona DeBro. Now, let me just tell you what I saw at the R&B Lovers Tour a couple Saturdays ago. When Genuine came out and did Pony, some of y'all was doing the Pony, and some of us didn't quite get up the way we wanted to, but it's okay. Because as long as you have fun, we definitely have fun. Folks still talking about it. All right, you're going to have fun if you win $1,000 from Tony and Tony paying your bills from Kiss 104.1. I got

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1: I used to think about immature things. 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

0: 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Tony and Tony, pay your bills, $1,000. Your next opportunity is less than an hour away. In fact, it's coming up at 5 o'clock, and that's all you want to know. You want to know if Ramona DeBro can get you to this money with Tony and Tony paying them bills, right?
1: Hey, Ramona, how you doing?
0: I'm good.
1: Oh, this Precious.
0: Hey, Precious.
1: Hey, Ramona, I need to win this money. I have something really important.
0: I know it's real important. Even gas is important, honey. We got to get around, and gas is real right now. Speaking of gas and getting around, let me get you a look at your commute on Kiss 104.1.
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0: What's going on, Tammy Thomas?
3: See heavy delays? That's going to take you all the way back down to Chamblee Tucker Road. Also, as you move about, the Hapeville freeway is down on 85 southbound before Sylvan Road. You have a collision, and in Sandy Springs, my folks travel on Georgia 400 northbound, slow rolling right there after Abernathy Road from that fender bender. 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
0: There may be some changes at the airport.
5: Okay.
0: So you might soon be able to walk someone to the gate.
5: What?
0: Which I would love, because I always want to take my mom all the way. Mm-hmm. And you can't. It's like, you know.
5: Nah.
0: What?
5: It's already crowded.
0: Oh, man.
5: It's already too many people there. The line long. You got people just going in there for what? That's what the front of the airport is for.
0: She
5: knows
0: where she's supposed to be.
5: That's what the most curious outside.
0: You stay outside.
5: Right.
0: And I'm going to go inside with my mama, okay?
5: See you. Call me when you get there.
4: 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Yeah.
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The soul of the ATL. Tony and Tony, pay your bills. $1,000. Oh, it could be yours, too. Your chance to win this $1,000 is coming up at 5 o'clock. I am Ramona DeBrone. I want you to turn this Michael Jackson up right now, wherever you are. Come on, let's go. It's Kiss.

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0: 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Your chance to win $1,000. It is on the way. 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Minutes away, in fact, 15 minutes away. I am Ramona DeVro. Let me just say something before we get a look at traffic real quick. So I saw the story about Ciara. You know, she's ATL, and her boo, Russell Wilson, they are expecting another baby. And one of the comments, I'm so sorry. One of the comments, somebody said, get off of her. I'm not mad. Look, one of the things I will tell you is that my dad, today would have been his birthday, and I lost my dad. But, you know, the one thing he said, the only thing he would have done differently in life was have more children. So when I saw this, I was like, okay, this is how I'm going to celebrate your birthday. CeCe and Russell Wilson have announced their fifth child is on the way. So I'm okay with that. She's doing her thing. ATL, she's definitely representing ATL with the books and the movies and all the things. So good. You know what? Go ahead. Do your thing, girl.
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0: All right, what's going on, Tammy Thomas, with traffic?
2: All right then, Ramona DeBro, hey there, and hello, ATL. Y'all, it's crunk out there right now. We got some major happenings first on the downtown connector on the northbound lanes after Spring Street. Do watch out there now for that collision blocking the HOV lane. And since y'all know it's Tuesday, it's all kinds of heavy right now. Also up north in Alpharetta for my peeps traveling on Georgia 400 northbound before Peachtree Parkway. You do have a collision block in a lane. Marietta travelers on 75 northbound after North Marietta Parkway. Slowing your roll there with a crash. They pushed it on yonder to the right shoulder now. 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Tammy Thomas with dependable traffic on Atlanta's best R&B KISS 104.1.
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I am Ramona DeBrow on your radio. Tony and Tony, pay your bills $1,000. Sweetest thing you ever known is getting your bills paid. How about that? The keyword of the hour with Tony and Tony, pay your bills, is sleep. S-L-E-E-P. Sleep. Like, do not sleep on this. You got 27 more minutes to get this keyword in at Kiss

0: 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Tony and Tony, pay your bills with $1,000. And you, I know what you want.
1: Hey, I was calling for the keyword.
0: Yes, sir. It's sleep. S-L-E-E-P. Do not sleep on putting this keyword in before,
1: before
0: 30 minutes past the hour.
1: All right, appreciate that.
0: All right, what's your name?
1: It's Brandon.
0: Okay, good luck. And answer the phone if you get a weird phone call. All right, Brandon, good luck. And if you get a weird phone call, you better answer it. It might be that money.
1: And just call me back.
0: I don't know. We're going to call you back. No, we'll call you back. If you are the winner, so hurry up. Atlanta, wherever you are, you've got wherever you in Villarica, you in LaGrange, you in Decatur, you on the highway right now trying to get home. Okay? Look, we've got this keyword. You got 11 minutes to get this keyword in on the Kiss app right now. Okay?
2: Hey, hey, Ramona DeBro. Y'all know what time it is. It is prime time on your Tuesday at that. And so we got a whole lot going on. On the Cumberland freeways, the perimeter westbound at 75, you are stacked from that collision block in your right lane. We got a wreck on the west side. This is on 285 southbound before Hollowell Parkway. And this is going to knock out a lane. It's bumper to bumper tight in Tucker for my folks traveling on the perimeter. That's what we call 285, y'all. On the southbound lanes at North Lake Parkway, where you have that crash. And on the west side, I-20 westbound at Riverside Parkway, slowing your roll with this accident blocking your left shoulder. 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
5: Sherry Shepherd, she hopped on social media. 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
5: Yeah. Fennec gets arrested by the porta potty where he's hiding. 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
24: Now, from Georgia's billion-dollar car wreck lawyer, Gary Martin Hayes, here's another look at traffic from the KISS 104.1 Traffic Center.
2: Hey, hey, Ramona DeBrow, y'all know what time it is. It is prime time on your Tuesday at that, and so we got a whole lot going on. On the Cumberland freeways, the perimeter westbound at 75, you are stacked from that collision block in your right lane. We got a wreck on the west side. This is on 285 southbound before Hollowell Parkway, and this is going to knock out a lane. It's bumper to bumper tight in Tucker from my folks traveling on the perimeter. That's what we call 285, y'all. On the southbound lanes at North Lake Parkway, where you have that crash, and on the west side, I-20 westbound at Riverside Parkway, slowing your roll with this accident blocking your left shoulder. 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Staples, that was easy. 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
1: Now, from Georgia's billion-dollar car wreck lawyer, Gary Martin Hayes, here's another look at traffic from the KISS 104.1 Traffic Center.
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2: Ramona DeBerle on your radio evening to you and evening ATL. All right, then, in Sandy Springs, we're going to start with this collision on the westbound lanes. That's the outer loop of 285 there at Georgia 400. Do watch out for that. Couple of lanes down. Your backups are pretty tight back to just shy of Shambly Tucker Road. And then we've also got downtown trouble on I-20 westbound at the downtown connector with this disabled vehicle smack dab in the center lane. Anytime that happens, there's a whole lot of trouble trying to get around it. And on the west side freeways, I-20 westbound, we got a fender bender right after Riverside Parkway on the left shoulder now. 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
13: Why is it so important to vote this election?
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13: Georgia's spirit of tolerance will overwhelm and defeat bigotry. And our defense of voting rights will be so fierce that no plot against the franchise will foil the will of the people.
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3: Paid for by John Ossoff for Senate.
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0: Yes, indeed. Kiss 104.1, Atlanta's best R&B. Tony and Tony with $1,000 to pay your bills. I am Ramona the Pro, but this right here, this man right here.
1: Yes, sir.
0: DJ Reggie V's. Come on.
1: Whew. Man, this weekend was great.
0: Yes, it was.
1: Club
0: you
1: Kiss
0: are
1: Extended,
0: on fire.
1: Just playing everything under the sun.
0: People texting me talking about, so I know you ain't in there, but Reggie B is all I need.
1: Oh, man. It was so much fun.
0: Like Desi
1: so
0: Banks yes. is all you need. Yeah, it's all
1: course.
0: You needed. It's all you needed. Man, who you shout to, man? You got to shout somebody.
1: Oh, man. Shout it out to my people over at House in the Park that came up to me and said, oh, my God, that Beyonce mix that you did on Friday was off the chain. My girl Toya and her friend, big shout out to you all.
0: Play-o. Yes. Come on now. Reggie V's.
1: Thank you.
0: Ladies
1: Thank
0: and gentlemen, you. Sexual chocolate.
1: Here we go.
0: Wherever you are, where you at? Austell? Where you in Mayretta? Where you at? Where you at? Decatur? Wherever you are, let me find out what's happening with this traffic.
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0: What's going on, Tammy Thomas?
3: For Cobb Drive, do watch out for this accident. So it's got, of course, you very red lit solid there. And then we've also still got our issues on the west side, I-20 westbound at Fulton Industrial Boulevard with that collision on the right shoulder. Trying to get that out of your way. And in Sandy Springs, Georgia 400, slowing your roll on the southbound lanes after Glen Ridge Connector with this fender bender. And that's got traffic bumper to bumper tight. 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Danny Thomas with dependable traffic on Atlanta's best R&B, KISS 104.1.
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5: There may be some changes at the airport.
1: Okay.
5: So you might soon be able to walk someone to the gate.
1: What?
5: Which I would love because I always want to take my mom all the way. Mm-hmm. And you can't. It's like, you know.
1: Nah.
5: What?
6: It's already crowded.
5: Oh,
6: it
5: is. Man.
6: It's already too many people there. The line long. You got people just going in there for what?
1: That's what the front of the airport is for.
5: No,
1: that's what the little curve outside.
5: You stay outside.
1: Right.
5: And I'm going to go inside with my mama,
1: see you.
5: Okay?
1: Call me when you get there.
4: 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Yeah. Here's what's happening at an insurance company right now.
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0: 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That's what you need, right? I know you're not going to turn down $1,000. I mean, did you see gas? That's about $500. That's about, it went up again. Come on, man. It went up again. So I know you could use it. You're not finna turn down $1,000. So listen out for that keyword. And your next opportunity is at 8 a.m. with Tony and Tony in the morning. The Tony and Tony morning show. All right. So look, it's Bobby Valentino. He's up next on Kiss 104.1. Let me get you home now.
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2: Hey, hey, Ramona DeBrow. Hey, hey, ATL, y'all. It's still percolating out there for your evening ride. If you're traveling over on the DeKalb County freeways, that perimeter westbound at 675 in Connolly, to be exact, do watch out for this car fire. It's got a couple of your right lanes down. And yeah, you got pretty solid delays that's going to take you all the way back down to or back up to here, I-20. And speaking of I-20, do watch out for an accident on the eastbound lanes just past the perimeter and in between the perimeter and Wesley Chapel Road. And so that's got things real thick right there in that immediate area. 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That was easy. Tammy Thomas with Dependable Traffic on Atlanta's best R&B, Kiss 104.1.
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10: We had some big news. 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

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Tony pays your bills with $1,000 in the morning. This is the Bobby V Show. I am Bobby V. Hope y'all had a good Labor Day weekend. I was lit. I was in Dallas.

bills with $1,000. This is the Bobby V Show. I am Bobby V on this turned up Tuesday. Man, Labor Day was lit. Labor Day, Memorial Day, it's all like the same thing. I mean, like, we're celebrating the USA. Proud to be American. That's right. This is the Bobby V Show. I am Bobby V. Happy late Labor Day. It's Kiss 104.1. Yeah.

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0: 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Tony pays your bills with $1,000. This is the Bobby V Show. I am Bobby V. You already know this is my favorite part of the show, where we go to the Kiss app and see what y'all talking about. X Bobby.
1: Hey, Bobby.
0: What up?
1: This is Amber.
0: Hey.
1: I love your show.
0: Mwah.
1: I have an Ask Bobby question.
0: What's happening?
1: Can somebody genuinely love you and still repeatedly disrespect you?
0: I mean, it depends on the disrespect. Of course, we love people. If you call cheating disrespect, I can still love you and cheat on you. But, you know, certain words and certain things outside of cheating, that's not love. That's toxicity. So if it's more toxic than love, then I don't think that that's love. There's a difference between those two. And you got to be able to differentiate. 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

Sean and Tony pays your bills with $1,000. This is the Bobby V Show. I am Bobby V. You already know I like, man, my weekend was super duper lit. Make sure y'all follow me on my Instagram at Bobby V Show. I think it's still some stuff up from the stories from my 24 hours. You know, it stay up only 24 hours. So go check out my stories. Make sure y'all follow me on my Instagram at Bobby V Show. And go over there to the Kiss app and add.

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0: Kiss 104.1, the soul of the ATL. Shawty, this is the Bobby V Show. I am Bobby V. Tony pays your bills with $1,000. Let's go over here to the Kiss app and see what y'all talking about. Bobby.
1: Hey, Bobby.
0: What's up?
1: This is Stacy Khan from Sandy Springs.
0: What's happening?
1: You really be spot on with your answers.
0: I know.
1: So I have an Ask Bobby question.
0: What's happening?
1: Would you date somebody who admitted they cheated in every relationship before you?
0: Now, we can date, but am I going to really think that you ain't going to cheat in this relationship? Absolutely not. I know you're going to cheat because you've been doing it. But the thing is, I rock with you because you're an honest person and you keep it real from the jump. So I love somebody that can just keep it real. It's a gut check, but then you get over it. So just be honest with folks out here, y'all. 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